0: All right, this is the instant request zone. We got a request for the time warp by DoorDasher Heather. So without further ado, the time warp is right here for you. Yes, it's astounding.
1: It's astounding. Time is fleeting. Madness takes its toll. But listen closely.

0: is 518, and did you know that in 2013, scientists in China were able to grow a human tooth from scratch using stem cells taken from human urine? Well, now you do. Can you imagine that conversation? Doc, man, I'm so glad for my teeth, but why does it taste like I'm tasting a well-used cat box all the time? I don't know. More later. Keep it locked on the best show in radio. Here is Jay.
1: Whoa, what is all the excitement for? Oh, that's right. Instant request zone. We've got the speakers up loud and proud. We are also making some requests over here, right, girls?
2: Yeah.
1: And I think Nihlus was making requests too, but he disappeared to another room. Thank you so much. If you're getting your requests in, we appreciate it. If you're not, well, you need to request a song because that's what this hour is all about. The instant request zone. It's all about your playlist and what you want to hear. Right, kids?
2: Yeah!
1: Request it now? Hear it next. 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I'm looking at it right now, and, well, I don't have any requests right now, so you change that. Change that for us right now. Call Big Pete or text me. All right, time for today's comedy bit. Ryan Hamilton's new Netflix special is about how he was hit by a bus in L.A. He's originally from Idaho. His mom came to care for him, and they went to go buy something for his pain. It's today's comedy bit on My Biggest Little Radio, hashtag get your laugh on.
3: Now, I've never drank or done any drugs in my life. After the accident, it's changed slightly. You can't get marijuana in Idaho. Well, you can, but I don't know the guy. And, but in Los Angeles, you just put it into Google Maps. So like a couple of desperado bank robbers on the run, my mom and I roll up to this dispensary. I'm all banged up. I go, Mom, you do the talking. My son was hit by a bus. And we're wondering if you might have something to help him take the edge off. The energy that I felt from the other side of that counter, I can only describe to you as pure elation. I mean, this... I believe that this woman felt her life's calling was being fulfilled in that moment. I went home with enough marijuana to become the guy that you call.
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0: All right, Big Pete here with the look at your traffic in Reno. We have a couple accidents with injury. The first one's on 580 North and Moana Lane. Northbound off-ramp, 580 North and Moana Lane, northbound off-ramp. And the other one is on I-80 West and Keystone Avenue, eastbound off-ramp. I-80 West, Keystone Avenue, eastbound off-ramp. Make sure that you take precautions in that area. Checking all 14 cameras that I have. Everything looks like they're flowing just as busy. But it's all flowing and going, baby, flowing and going. Right now, make sure you stay buckled up. Click your ticket, do not text and drive. 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

0: I knew it. I knew it. I knew you. Taylor Swift and good stuff right there. I actually enjoy that song. It is 5:45. It is time for me to give a traffic report and get the heck out of Dodge. But first, did you know? Okay, you guys know what insect repellent, you know, like off. They have the, it's got DEET in it, D-E-E-T. Okay, so did you know that catnip is more effective at repelling mosquitoes than DEET? I found out the hard way, but now I don't have mosquito problems, but I got a cat problem, so meow. All right, this is Big Pete saying later, Gator. Don't forget, I'll be doing a traffic report in just a couple of minutes. Right now, we got J. Pierce Rodriguez.
1: Thank you, Big Pete, and I know you've got to be excited because you're about ready to head out the door. I've got another hour left of my show, but you know what? That's actually pretty awesome because I'm preparing my playlist. 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
1: I'm glad my kids have not told me, Dad, we're tired of saying that. Eventually, they probably will be, but for the most part right now, I think we're good, right? Yeah, all right, Playhouse Playlist coming up between 6 and 7 right here on my Biggest Little Radio. And I've got time for one more comedy bit. Today is National Scotch Day, July 27th. Wow, I didn't know that. Do we have any scotch? I'll have to go talk to Middays with Jamie. Here's whiskey-drinking, cigar-smoking comedian Ron White with another comedy bit. Hashtag get your laugh on again.
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0: All right, Big P here with a quick look at the traffic. There's only a couple of accidents right now to talk of. The first one's on I-580 North and Moana Lane, 580 North, Moana Lane, northbound off-ramp. And the second one's on I-80 West and Keystone Avenue, eastbound off-ramp. I-80 West and Keystone Avenue, eastbound off-ramp. So if you can avoid those areas, do so. All the other cameras in town is busy, but it's flowing 100% at full speed. So keep the dream going to get home. All right. We are Northern Nevada's best mix of music and kicking things off. We got Alex Warren and Fever Dream, followed by Blake Shelton, Stay Country or Die, on the best show on radio. That's why we are Northern Nevada's best mix of music, because we care, and the other ones, well, they really don't.
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0: 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Kiddos in the background hanging out with me all day long today, which is pretty awesome. Are you having a good time?
1: Yeah.
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You never know what to expect. That's right. It's my Playhouse playlist, and we are loud and proud at Casa Rodriguez. Oh, my gosh. I totally butchered that, but oh, well. It's live radio at its best. Right, kids? Yeah. 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

0: I love sharing my playlist with you every weeknight between 6 and 7. Thank you so much for listening. I hope you enjoyed tonight's playlist. Unfortunately, it's time for me to head out the door. I know. It's a sad moment, but please keep the tissues in the boxes. Don't shed any tears. I invite you to join me to do it again tomorrow, 2 p.m. to 7 p.m. Big Pete live in the studio from 3 to 6. Hopefully, you'll be tuned in. We're going to be loud and proud and have a great time, because that's what this radio show is all about. Right, kids?
1: Yeah!
0: Thank you again. XYZ with Eric Zachary coming up next, 7 p.m. to midnight. Make sure you're tuned in. Loud and proud, Eric and the crew. All right, XYZ with Eric Zachary, weeknight, 7 to midnight here on my biggest little radio. Until tomorrow, have a great night, a great day tomorrow. Be safe out there. Don't work so hard. It's okay to look like you are, especially in front of the boss. Just don't do it for reals. Te quiero mucho and adios. Bye.
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1: Is it? It's probably just me, but okay. I felt like the World Cup final yesterday was a lot less big of a deal than all the World Cup games that have been going on and taking over my feed for the last...
2: And the rest of it.
3: It's not just you. I think my mom was in that boat with you. And I believe it was primarily because it was a lot earlier than what we're used to as Americans experiencing a Super Bowl.
1: Right. It's at night, right?
3: Right.
1: But yesterday, I'm like, oh, it's almost over. And it's like 3 p.m. right now.
3: My mom was like, I'm just here waiting for the halftime show. I want to see the performances. I was like, Mom, that was 40 minutes ago.
1: She was like, but it's counting up.
3: She was like, I don't know how the clock works. I was like, we are way past that show.
1: Yeah. I mean, I guess it kind of comes with like the territory. If you don't really have a country that you're interested in winning.
2: Yeah,
3: sure.
2: Right.
1: You know, I think a lot of myself included. And we're like, okay, once America was out, we're like, yeah, we're fine.
3: Yeah.
1: It's whatever. It's happening in New York. Cool.
3: Right.
1: The World Cup halftime show did happen yesterday.
3: Yes.
1: Miss Foster did not catch it. However, I have thoughts. I have a review.
2: Okay.
3: Did you catch it?
1: I watched it in bits and pieces after, and I have a review as someone who didn't watch it live
3: All right.
1: on XYZ. Hang on.

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1: Yay!
0: Because I guess Bloody Marys are negatively impacting your life.
1: Why? Why are we paying?
0: I thought you liked Bloody Marys.
1: I like a regular, maybe a spicy, just plain vodka Bloody Mary mix.
0: Yeah.
2: Okay.
1: That's it.
0: So what's the problem
1: here? So when did this start happening that it has now become a buffet?
0: Like a full picnic inside
1: it? Okay. A buffet.
2: Yeah. Yeah.
0: It's
1: along
0: a novelty.
1: Along with that, it's also those shared drink bowls.
2: Mm. Oh, like a punch bowl.
1: Oh,
2: fish bowl, yeah.
1: Gosh, yeah, I'm sipping. Everyone's sipping. Oh, okay.
0: So
1: gross.
0: Your problem or your hot take is you don't, because you don't order these. I don't think anyone in your life, I'm not making you order these things. You know, friends of yours are making you order these things. You just don't like being at the restaurant and seeing other people.
1: I think it's gluttonous.
0: That you deem less than.
1: Like Augustus Gloop.
2: No, you know what? I'm gonna jump in on your side here.
1: Gosh.
2: No. I'm with you. I'm with you on this one. I'm with you because you're right. It is gluttonous. And if we are just sitting here hating to hate,
0: yeah.
2: I do recall a time when I was younger, the fish bowls. But yeah,
0: that's, you used to love to order a fishbowl for yourself and walk around the bar with it.
2: First of all, I've never done that.
0: Photos.
2: No, you don't.
0: Okay.
2: It's, you know, that's a cesspool. You're right, Mom.
1: But why? Why? That is so, like, why do these things exist?
0: I'm going to give an answer that's also probably a hot take that someone's going to be really mad about.
2: Okay.
0: I think some people just aren't good at drinking, and that's fine. If that's not your thing, that's not your thing. But like, because they still want to be a part of the community of a bar, they try to order the most obnoxious,
2: sure,
0: sweet or outrageous thing.
1: That tells me a lot about their personality then.
0: Yeah. My mom said, just whiskey neat. That's
2: right.
0: Grow up.
1: I mean,
0: what you're telling
1: just,
0: people.
1: It's a drink. We don't put like extra stuff in a wine glass.
0: Okay.
1: Like, here's some marbles and here's some nuts and here's some things in your
0: nuts.
1: Wine.
2: Okay, so with the Bloody Marys is what you're talking about. You don't need like a chicken wing.
1: Limit down.
2: And, okay, gotcha.
0: I think it's a novelty.
1: Control it.
0: Some restaurants, it's a way to make more money when they do like the, it's unlimited, I swear, and you could really only get like two, but
2: sure,
0: you go to the bar or whatever.
2: Right,
1: they're
2: right.
1: Like $35.
0: That's the point. They're making a profit on it.
1: Oh, it's ridiculous.
0: All right.
1: Go away.
0: Go away,
2: so
0: she
2: just,
0: says.
2: Just the regular martinis.
1: Be a grown-up. Just order a drink.
2: Okay.
0: Be a grown-up and order a drink.
1: Just like a wine or an old-fashioned.
0: I do get annoyed when people, and again, this is just, it's just not my thing, but
2: okay,
0: when people are like, well, let me look at like the craft cocktail menu. It's like, just, you should know
1: lemonade,
0: what you drink.
1: Lemonade, hibiscus, light water on the side.
0: Don't even get me started on mocktails or the absurdity of paying $18 for juice.
2: Okay, so the Zacharys want to return to form on drinking.
0: Just drink absinthe.
2: Okay.
0: Warm gin.
2: Through a fire hose while you're at it.
1: Is that what I had yesterday?
0: You did not have absinthe yesterday.
1: Well, I had a shot of something.
0: You had a Colombian liqueur that had a licorice taste to it. It was not absinthe. I promise you would know if it was absinthe.
2: I feel like you ruined your whole argument right there.
1: No, it
0: was a cultural.
1: It
0: was part of the party.
2: Okay, got you.
0: That's
1: just
0: different.
1: Order a plain drink.
0: Okay.
1: Please, let's
0: all right,
1: go back to basics.
0: XYZ with Eric Zachary. Mom's hot take. She said, grow up. Drink a warm beer. No carbonation in it.
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1: Jordan, it's the first.
2: Don't put this on me.
1: It's on you because it's the first thing you said to one of our newer studio apprentices here. You said, come on in here. Let me get my eyes on you.
2: Yes.
1: And you said it with that intonation. That's the problem. I mean, I don't think that I would talk to anyone that I employ and be like, let me get my eyes on you.
2: Yeah, I can understand when you put it like that, how so? That's probably not up to code.
1: Because, you know, we are such a public show and we're very authentic. I figure why not just have our HR meeting on the air?
2: Okay, so I can't say, let me get my eyes on you. No. I can't say when ordering Domino's and getting extra marinara sauce, I like to make it sloppy. What else can't I do, HR Eric?
1: I would say we start with those two things and see where it goes from there. But to be fair, my girlfriend, who's an employment attorney, I was telling her his story and

0: Aya, who's been on the air every once in a while, and she's a photographer and producer.
1: Yeah.
0: I was saying something with the cadence of like, Aya, I love you. Like, but,
2: yeah,
0: you know, because she was saying something, and I'm like, are you serious?
1: You were an endearing term.
0: An endearing term, right. And not like I'm professing my love to her.
1: Sure.
0: Yeah. And my girlfriend's like, you gotta stop telling your employees you love them. You gotta stop.
2: Yeah. What's so wrong?
1: See, now, I don't think these things are weird until you put them in a sentence like that.
0: I think until they're being read back to you from a paper transcript in court is usually what it is.
2: Oh, no.
1: Okay, yeah. So I don't think that there is.
0: Ridley, please don't sue us. He's just
1: smiling in the background.
0: That's not the response.
1: That's not good.
0: All right.
1: Okay.
0: So remember, it's Jordan Foster.
1: No. Look. I'm not trying to be weird. I am happy you're dry. Okay.
0: Stop talking.
1: I can't say that. What?
0: Okay. Oh my God. Audrey, say something to fix
2: this. Well, I just feel, I don't know. I don't really get caught up in these things.
1: Okay.
2: So.
1: Oh, okay.
0: I'm just like, I deal with you two over all here. The time. Yeah. All right. Things, not that this, we're not trying to cross harassment
2: I'm
0: or anything
2: normal.
0: Like that,
2: Eric and Jordan are not.
1: Rude.
0: Uh-huh.
1: Rude.
0: All right.
1: Rude. X-Y-Z. No, really, don't nod your head in the back.
0: XYZ with their exactly.
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1: Yeah, I was going to say, this has got a heavy undertone there. This sounds like a Timberlake record if
2: Justin were on it.
1: Yeah, truly. I mean, he would be on that remix.
2: Yeah, I feel that.
1: All right, Girl Power this week. 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

0: 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XYZ with Eric Zachary. Jordan didn't come to the party that all of his friends and family were at.
1: So I'm a little bummed. I did not get invited to this party. And see, everybody else was there.
0: Okay, so it was a bridal shower, and understandably, usually guys don't go to the bridal shower, yes. Right? That said, Jordan knew his friends were going to be there. You, in fact, texted me yesterday morning.
1: No.
0: And made a point of letting me know, hey, I know you're going, but I won't be there.
1: That's not even what I said, so don't be lying on me. I was going to go drop my wife off, and then we were going to meet somewhere else. I did not know that you were going to be there. I didn't know that the bride's brother was, like, what was he doing there? The groom should, like, show up at the end of these things. So they can, like, you know, I get why he was there, but you're there.
0: You just didn't want to go. And now you realize you look like the bad guy because everyone

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1: Jordan, it's the first.
2: Don't put this on me.
1: It's on you because it's the first thing you said to one of our newer studio apprentices here. You said, come on in here. Let me get my eyes on you.
0: Yes.
1: And you said it with that intonation. That's the problem. I mean, I don't think that I would talk to anyone that I employ and be like, let me get my eyes on you.
0: Yeah, I can understand when you put it like that, how so? That's probably not up to code.
1: Because, you know, we are such a public show and we're very authentic. I figure why not just have our HR meeting on the air?
0: Okay, so I can't say, let me get my eyes on you. No. I can't say when ordering Domino's and getting extra marinara sauce, I like to make it sloppy. What else can't I do, HR Eric?
1: I would say we start with those two things and see where it goes from there. But to be fair, my girlfriend, who's an employment attorney, I was telling her his story, and Aya, who's been on the air every once in a while, and she's a photographer and producer.
0: Yeah.
1: I was saying something with the cadence of like, Aya, I love you. Like, but,
3: yeah,
1: you know, because she was saying something, and I'm like, are you serious?
0: You were an endearing term.
1: An endearing term, right. And not like I'm professing my love to her.
0: Sure.
1: Yeah. And my girlfriend's like, you gotta stop telling your employees you love them. You gotta stop.
3: Yeah. What's so wrong?
0: See, now, I don't think these things are weird until you put them in a sentence like that.
1: I think until they're being read back to you from a paper transcript in court is usually what it is.
3: Oh, no.
0: Okay, yeah. So I don't think that there is.
1: Ridley, please don't sue us. He's just
0: smiling in the background.
1: That's not the response.
0: That's not good.
1: All right.
0: Okay.
1: So remember, it's Jordan Foster.
0: No. Look. I'm not trying to be weird. I am happy you're dry. Okay.
1: Stop talking.
0: I can't say words. What?
1: Okay. Oh my God. Audrey, say something to fix this.
3: Well, I just feel, I don't know. I don't really get caught up in these things.
0: Okay.
3: So.
0: Oh, okay.
1: I'm just like, I deal with you two over all here. The time. Yeah. All right. Things, not that this, we're not trying to cross harassment
3: I'm
1: or anything
3: normal.
1: Like that,
3: Eric and Jordan are not.
0: Rude.
1: Uh-huh.
0: Rude.
1: All right.
0: Rude. X-Y-Z. No, really, don't nod your head in the back.
1: XYZ with their exactly.
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0: I do recall a time when I was younger, the fish bowls. But yeah,
1: that's, you used to love to order a fishbowl for yourself and walk around the bar with it.
0: First of all, I've never done that.
1: Photos.
0: No, you don't.
1: Okay.
0: It's, you know, that's a cesspool. Well, you're right, Mom.
2: But why? Why? That is so, like, why do these things exist?
1: I'm going to give an answer that's also probably a hot take that someone's going to be really mad about. Okay. I think some people just aren't good at drinking, and that's fine. If that's not your thing, that's not your thing. But like, because they still want to be a part of the community of a bar, they try to order the most obnoxious, sweet, or outrageous thing.
2: That tells me a lot about their personality, then.
1: Yeah. My mom said, just whiskey neat. That's right. Grow up.
2: I mean, it's just people. It's a drink. We don't put, like, extra stuff in a wine glass. Okay. Like, here's some marbles, and here's some nuts, and here's some things in your wine.
0: Okay, so with the Bloody Marys is what you're talking about. You don't need, like, a chicken wing.
2: Limit down.
0: And, okay, gotcha.
1: I think it's a novelty.
2: Control it.
1: Some restaurants, it's a way to make more money when they do, like, it's unlimited, I swear, and you could really only get, like, two, but
0: sure.
1: You go to the bar or whatever.
0: Right,
2: right. They're, like, $35.
1: That's the point. They're making a profit on it.
2: Oh, it's ridiculous. Right. Okay. Go away.
1: Go away, she says.
0: Just the regular martinis.
2: Be a grown-up. Just order a drink.
0: Okay.
1: Be a grown-up and order a drink.
2: Just like a wine or an old-fashioned.
1: I do get annoyed when people, and again, this is just, it's just not my thing, but
0: okay.
1: When people are like, well, let me look at like the craft cocktail menu. It's like, just, you should know
2: lemonade,
1: what you drink.
2: Lemonade, hibiscus, light water on the side.
1: Don't even get me started on mocktails or the absurdity of paying $18 for juice.
0: Okay, so the Zacharys want to return to form on drinking.
1: Just drink absinthe.
0: Okay.
1: Warm gin.
0: Through a fire hose while you're at it.
2: Is that what I had yesterday?
1: You did not have absinthe yesterday.
2: Well, I had a shot of something.
1: You had a Colombian liqueur that had a licorice taste to it. It was not absinthe. I promise you would know if it was absinthe.
0: I feel like you ruined your whole argument right there.
2: No, it
1: was a cultural thing. It was part of the party.
0: Okay, got you.
1: No, it's
2: just
1: different.
2: Order a plain drink. Please,
1: okay.
2: Let's go back to basics.
1: XYZ with her Zachary. Mom's hot take. She said, grow up. Drink a warm beer. No carbonation in it.
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0: 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It's just what we do. 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

0: XYZ with Eric Zachary. That's it for us today. Audrey had to leave early. She had a bus to catch.
1: Yes. A Bloody Mary to make, I guess.
0: Mom. So we're letting my mom participate in the end of the show, and yes. She's just trying to bring back the segment that people have zero context
1: so
0: on. If you didn't,
1: much. You
0: didn't hear that she really hates people who get too much stuff on their Bloody Mary. This is not a mom's hot take segment, Mom. This is just you filling in for Audrey on the end of the show. Okay. Is there anything that you wanted to bring to the show today? The floor is yours. That's not part of your usual.
1: I went to a lovely bridal shower yesterday. I wish well to the bride and groom.
0: Okay.
2: Are you just
0: proclaiming?
2: That
0: was it? Like the town squire? Well-wishes. You're just making a note? This is like church? This is announcements and prayers?
2: This is her newsletter.
0: Anything else you want to throw
1: like
0: in there?
1: A Christmas letter.
0: It's not a Christmas.
1: Jordan took violin lessons this year. We're so proud of him.
0: All right.
2: Thanks. Thank you.
0: As good as this is going to go. Yeah. That's it for us. We'll see you tomorrow without my mom. Audrey will be back. XYZ with Eric Zachary. Mom, say bye.
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2: 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And here's a little taste of what you can expect with us every single night. I hate people who have fear of airports. Grow up. Grow up. Grow up. I hate people who have a lack of their...
3: I can keep going.
4: Do you have something, Audrey?
3: I'm not done. I hate people who interrupt me.
4: Whether you're getting into shenanigans with me, Jordan...
3: I had a cousin who maced himself.
4: I did that. I maced myself at summer camp.
5: What?
4: I
5: was on purpose?
4: I didn't know.
5: Or the latest in entertainment news with me, Audrey.
6: If you could describe to us Christmas Carol right
5: I'll
6: now.
5: I'll tell you about it.
3: Give me a 10-second pitch.
5: Okay, yeah. Scrooge, yeah. Grumpy man. Yes. Then there's Tiny Tim, little sad boy.
6: Yes,
5: and
6: okay.
3: First of all, Tiny Tim's not a main character at all.
5: Yes, he is.
3: He's in like the first scene in the end.
5: No, yes, he is, because he's like, oh, Christmas.

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1: 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At least I do. 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
10: This is Robert Perea from the Fernley Reporter with your Fernley News Minute for Tuesday, July 28. Federal authorities in Reno have arrested a second person in connection with the 2022 murder of Anna Scott. The FBI, collaborating with tribal police, took Joel Christie into custody on Monday following a federal indictment. He faces charges of accessory after the fact and aiding and abetting in the murder. Another suspect, Delshay Astor, was arrested in June and charged with second-degree murder. His jury trial scheduled for August 4th was vacated and continued to September 29th. Stay in touch with your local news with the Fernley Reporter. I'm Robert Perea from the Fernley Reporter, and this has been your Fernley News Minute on 101.3 FM, my biggest little radio.
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0: new day. Welcome to it. It's Hey Morton. We're going to get the show underway by introducing myself, Rick Morton. I'm your host. There's Adina.
1: Hey Morton.
0: There's D-Rock.
2: Hey Morton.
0: And the three of us are going to entertain you for the next couple hours. I'm going to start off with something I just thought was really funny. A young woman on Instagram is going viral for having a toothpick in her mouth and saying, really, all the chain restaurants are just Chili's knockoffs. And if you don't believe her, she'll break them down one by one.
1: Oh.
0: Chili's is really P.F. Chang's, Texas Roadhouse, TGI Fridays, Ruby Tuesdays, Denny's. What? Yes. The last one is really obvious. I'll have the breakdown for you next.
1: And Crumble Cookies has a wild lineup this week. There's three cookies. One sounds good. The second one, way too sweet. And the third one just sounds straight up disgusting. I don't know. I feel like we're being pranked. I will explain these three cookies next.
2: All right. And we all know about Steven Spielberg and his latest film, Disclosure Day, which was such a big deal and made headlines all over the place, right?
0: Yeah. Well, they're saying he really does believe there's aliens, and this is the closest proof to it.
2: Absolutely. Well, there is a very, very important person that found out that he was working on this film, came to the movie set, and threatened him. I mean, bullied him.
1: What?
2: Because he wanted to be the first person to see this. And I'll reveal, he will reveal who did it. It's going to be funny. It's next.

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0: Let's get this show underway. It is Hey Morton. I'm your host, Rick Morton. There's Adina.
1: Hey Morton.
0: There's D-Rock.
2: Hey Morton.
0: Now, look, I want to share something with you. I love Chili's.
2: Okay.
0: Yeah. I go to Chili's because I think you get a decent amount of food for what you're going to pay for going out.
1: Oh, yeah.
2: Totally. It's
0: comparable with a fast food restaurant now.
2: Yeah.
0: And yet the places are clean. They're fun to eat. There's a young woman on Instagram who is going viral because she is saying that they're all knockoffs of Chili's, all these other restaurants.
1: Oh.
0: And I'll give them to you one by one. She says that they are all in the image of Chili's, just a different one. Like P.F. Chang's is.
3: That's a Chili's.
0: Okay, so Chili's is a Chili's. P.F. Chang's is.
3: That's a Chinese Chili's.
0: Okay. Okay. Texas Roadhouse is.
3: That's a Texas Chili's.
0: Okay.
2: Fair enough.
0: TGI Fridays.
3: That's an airport Chili's.
0: Okay.
2: Nailed it.
0: Ruby Tuesday.
3: That's a burger Chili's.
0: Okay, fair enough. And what about Denny's?
3: That's a breakfast Chili's.
0: Okay. And then what about the last one?
3: That's Waffle House.
0: Okay. Waffle House is Waffle House. Yeah.
2: That's so accurate.
0: Yeah, it's pretty accurate. Yeah. I'm like, yeah, not a lot of lies told there. You know what's funny is you can get through the Chili's menu pretty quick.
1: Yeah.
0: And go, oh man, you know what? I'm going to have this. I had salmon at one and it was awful. It was, and I don't know if I was just there on the wrong night or what, but it is one of the worst pieces of salmon I've ever had. Now, I'm still going back because the burgers are good. It's like, apps, burgers, pretend health food.
2: Great.
0: That's yes. it.
2: Let's do it. Yeah.
0: Don't eat the healthy stuff. No, go to Chili's, get a burger or apps and get out.
2: That's it.
1: Crumble Cookies has a wild lineup this week. Each week they come out with a new, you know, lineup of cookies. They have like a few original and then the new ones. The three new ones, I'm shocked. So the first one sounds good. It's the honey bun cookie. It's exactly what it sounds like. It's the taste of a honey bun, but, you know, in a cookie form.
0: Right.
1: All right. That sounds good. I would eat that one. The next one, however, sounds way too sweet. They have a berry limeade cookie with nerd candy on top. So it's a purple lime cookie with strawberry lemon buttercream and nerd candies.
0: They just ran out of stuff. They literally ran out of stuff. They're like, here, just throw some on there. Okay, we got no idea for the third. That was their like 10th idea that week. And they're like, you know what? Just go with that one.
1: Yep,
0: that's 100%.
1: And then it's the last cookie in the lineup. That's just what? It's the Flamin' Hot Cheetos cookie. But listen to the description. A lime sugar cookie rolled in a spicy cheese crisps mixture. Filled with spicy cheese crisp mixture.
2: Okay. Oh, okay.
1: Filled with tangy cream cheese frosting. I don't want my cheese cream frosting to be tangy, but okay. Then coated in a spicy cheese crisp streusel and finished with spicy crunchy cheese crisps and a fresh lime wedge.
0: We should just say, to make it sound better, hot Cheeto. Can you say hot Cheeto? Because they legally have to say spicy crisps.
1: Yeah.
0: Well, that makes it sound weird. So do

0: sweet chili vibe. And yeah. I'm all about that. I love that.
1: It's not. That's not even close.
2: Yeah, that is close.
1: Have you ever had frosting with hot Cheetos? No.
2: It's not frosting. It's like a lime. It's like a cream cheese lime. Correct. Because cream cheese can have a sour connotation to it. So
0: you can make it sweet or savory.
2: Yeah. So if you make a lime cream cheese mm-hmm. with the hot Cheeto and a lime cookie, yeah. okay.
0: No, I'm in.
2: Yeah, that's a good bite.
0: I try it.
2: Yeah. I think your savory palate is all salt based, kind of more salt angle.
0: Maybe.
1: I've noticed that. I love sweet and salty. Like that combination, I love. I don't like it with spice added to it.
2: You don't like hot and tangy. I notice you don't like those two together, like lime and heat. You don't like by themselves. It has to have a little salt, like savory part, like umami to it.
1: I don't know. It's just when I hear cream cheese, tang, and hot, that sounds like something I threw up.
0: Rick, here's what drives me mad about this. She will totally dismiss everything that she's so anti. She will dismiss all of that when it comes to her sauces. That's why I don't get this.
1: Well, yeah, I mean, barbecue sauce, ranch, honey mustard.
2: A chili lime sauce on a...
0: You absolutely would.
1: Well, totally.
2: On chicken, yes, because it's got a umami taste to it, but you wouldn't do it by itself on something sweet. Yeah.
1: I will buy this cookie and I want to see you try it, right?
2: Oh, I definitely will. First of all, you're looking at the wrong guy. If you don't want someone to try something, I'll try it at all, right? I'll lick a dirty spoon. I do it all. I don't care. I think regularly exposing yourself to gastrointestinal adversity is a good idea. So I'm the wrong guy. Yeah, let's try it. Bring it in. I'll try it.
0: All right. So we all know Steven Spielberg and his amazing library of movies. He's just put out, Disclosure Day, which is super big, right? Well, someone caught wind that he was starting his production on the film and reached out to him and threatened him and said, I need the first right to watch this movie. You better allow me to watch this movie. And he sat down with his wife, Michelle Obama, to talk about how Barack came to the set and bullied him. Check this out.
3: My husband is a bully to you when it comes to your movies. I always reprimand him because you haven't let him see this one. He's very mad about that.
4: Yeah, he said if he wasn't among the first to see it, he was going to watch it only on an iPhone.
3: Which he knows would irritate you.
4: And he said he wouldn't watch it horizontally. He'd only watch it vertically.
3: But he got to come on set for this one.
4: This is the first set Barack ever visited, even though your daughter's a filmmaker, Malia.
3: Yeah, right.
4: So I feel bad I scooped Malia and he came on my set.
3: She will never invite us to anything that she does. You know, she doesn't want us around her stuff.
4: I have a very extroverted cast. Mm-hmm. You could hear a pin drop when he walked in. Mm. They didn't know what to say.
3: Did they know he was coming ahead of time? I didn't tell
4: all of them. Oh. I told some of them, but not all of them.
2: First of all, I have a little issue with some of this. One, it is the coolest person to visit the set probably for him, right?
0: Sure, yeah.
2: There's no way not all of them knew. Because all of them on the set that day had to go through metal detectors and body searches and surrender their ID to go to work that day.
0: Yeah, I was going to say, like, all the reconnaissance and everything, like, yeah.
2: Yeah, there's people that were measuring how far he had to go from his car to the door when he got there. That's how that works. Even after you're president, you have Secret Service. That's what they do. They have an advanced team that goes.
0: Yeah.
2: Everybody knew because you have to surrender your ID. Even if you're a guy that brings bagels every day, you got to surrender your ID so they make sure that nothing happened.
1: Maybe they just thought it was like such a top secret movie that they're like, oh, Spielberg's got extra like security this year. Maybe that's what they thought.
2: No, the people go, we're with the United States Secret Service and we need to see it. Why? Because there's a VIP visiting who will be, needs to be secure. You're like, oh, okay, I get it. Yeah, they're not like, what?
0: Yeah, right. Yeah. What do you mean?
2: Pretty cool though. Yeah.
5: Nevada license number 0089392.
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0: are saying that Seth Rogen snapped at this YouTuber because he ran up to him. I don't know if that's true. I will share the moment and see what you think in just a minute. But first, Emma Roberts is a married woman. Oh my gosh, she got married to her fellow actor, Cody John, just over the last weekend in Sun Valley, Idaho. They've been together for 4 years. Her whole family was there, front and center. Julia Roberts was, of course, there. And yeah, they just said, I do. It was like a low-key thing, but
1: I heard that they were at his parents' estate where they did it, and it's near a river. So if you know Sun Valley enough, any estate near a river, like Bruce Willis' home is on a river.
2: Baller,
1: Baller, like 10 to 13 million dollar homes.
2: Nice.
1: Yeah.
2: Very nice.
1: At the lowest, $5 million homes. So his he must have somehow come for money. And there's nothing about his family. I tried to look it up. Nothing. Because I'm like, where was it? Can't figure it out. Can't find it. If you got a house nice enough on a river to have a wedding, man.
2: You did it.
1: You're doing good.
2: Yeah.
1: You don't need syndication.
0: A YouTuber ran up to Jonah Hill and Seth Rogen because he saw them in Venice Beach. So he ran up to them, and he's one of those YouTubers that asks, like, you know, people, like, what's it like making it in LA? Can you give us some advice?
1: Oh, the new guy's like, how'd you get that Ferrari? One of those guys.
0: Yeah. And, you know, people are saying, you know, Jonah Hill gave a really nice, quick answer, but they're saying that Seth Rogen snapped at this YouTuber. Take a listen.
3: Nice to meet you.
4: How are you?
3: Any advice you got to anybody trying to make it in LA?
4: Enjoy your life. Be a kind person.
3: How you doing? Can I get any advice for anybody trying to make it in LA?
5: I would say don't f*** with people as they're trying to make their show. That's probably not a good idea. That's advice I could give.
3: One advice, please. One advice.
5: Be yourself.
3: Thank you.
1: Somewhere else.
2: Yeah, get out. Get at him.
1: Oh my gosh. How annoying is that guy?
0: Yeah. I mean, they were filming in the middle of but they were on set filming, and I don't think he snapped, though. I mean,
1: I don't think he snapped at all. I thought he was actually really kind about it, because it's, first of all, it's a secure set. You don't know who that is.
2: Of course. True.
1: So they had every right to be like, whoa, who are you? Do you have a knife? Like, we don't know if you're some crazy fan, right?
0: Right.
1: Two, hey, by the way, this production is $500,000 per day. So your questions can wait.
0: Yeah, no kidding. Right?
2: It was the nicest way to say, get the out of my face.
1: Yeah, exactly. Jonah Hill's like, hey, be a nice person.
0: Right. Hint.
1: Yeah, right. but what's some advice? Yeah. I just gave you some.
2: Right.
1: Thanks a lot.
6: McDonald's is trying to attract more customers by making hand-breaded chicken. Although I don't know if I love their new slogan, our hands are all over your breast.
1: Oh, wow.
0: I'm Medina on Hey Martin, and that's your Daily Dirt.

0: dance all night.
1: No matter what you ask us, we'll answer it. So put us to the test. I like some of the questions we've been getting lately. It's Hey Morton in our DMs on Instagram at Hey Morton.
2: Denise asked Hey Morton, if aliens landed on Earth, what would you show them first?
1: Ooh. That's a good question. All right. It's next here on Hey Morton.

0: Anything you ask us, we answer. Just hit us up in the DMs at Hey Morton.
1: Denise asked, Hey Morton, if aliens landed on Earth, what would you show them first?
0: Oh man, that's a good question. I really don't know.
1: I know exactly where I would take them.
0: Now, what is the purpose for where you would take? So you get to take them somewhere.
1: Or show them, take them, yeah. However you want to.
2: Okay.
0: Oh, I thought you meant show them like, here, look at this document.
1: Oh, well, you could do that. It's up to you. But I mean, they've landed. I'd grab their hand and be like, let's get in my car. I'm going to show you what we are all about. And I'm taking them straight.
0: Wait a minute. No, no, no. What? You set up this whole thing is what's the one thing you would show them? Not.
1: That's what I'm trying to show them something.
0: No, you're showing them everything.
1: Oh, well, pretend like their eyes were closed.
0: T-Rock, am I wrong? Did you have the idea that it's like you could only show them one thing?
1: Yeah. Well, yeah. I am picking one thing.
2: Okay.
1: I don't know. Okay, fine. I'll have them land right in front. So that way they can only see that one thing. Costco.
0: Oh.
2: Okay.
1: I want to show them Costco.
0: When you said what we're all about, I thought it was a day-long like tour of the city. And
1: just what I'm showing them Costco. It's the one thing I want to show them. I feel like they would understand everything about it.
0: Why would you do that? That's the one place we're going to put up our defense.
1: If we have to find
0: Showing Costco.
1: They don't know about Walmart.
0: You're not defending anything in Walmart. Well, though Walmart does have weapons.
1: Yeah.
0: I mean, good point.
2: Yeah, I'll give you that.
0: You know what? Does Dick's Sporting, what's the Brass Pro Shop have food in it?
1: Probably like canned stuff for like jerky.
0: I know, right?
2: Gummy worms or something.
0: Yeah. I was going to say, if we need like a hybrid place that has like sporting goods with like rifles and stuff so it could defend ourselves and then shut the door at Costco.
1: Oh, why are you trying to shut? Why are you?
0: Because we have to defend ourselves. We're under attack from aliens.
1: Why are we under attack? They just dropped by to see what we're up to.
0: Yeah, we have two different sets of aliens we're talking to. If they've made it to Earth and they've made it through all our defenses, we need to be careful.
1: Oh.
0: Yes. But enjoy your servitude.
1: Yeah, I'm like, and on Saturdays, free samples. Yeah.
0: That's funny. I don't know what I would show them. What about you, D-Rock?
2: I think I would sit them all down and play an episode of Jackass just to show them, look, dude, we mean no harm, man. We're idiots. Don't worry about us. And then we pounce them. That's our defense mechanism, you know? Like, show them, yeah, we don't mean any harm. Look at us.
0: Well, you know what? I think you guys both live in a world where you think that beings that could make it here aren't paying attention.
2: I just got a little optimism. I know it's going to be bad, you know, so why not make it entertaining?
0: They made it all the way here and made themselves known, so they're not afraid.
2: Right.
0: So you know what I would do? As a last-ditch effort to make them feel at home, I would take them to Area 51. Not because we could get in, but because everything around it is alien-themed, and so they'd be like, oh, okay.
1: Yeah,
0: they'd be like, hey, look at this. We have our own jerky, our T-shirts.
1: Hey!
2: What if they say, hey, man, that's my cousin's spacecraft
0: that's
2: you guys
0: fine.
2: Have?
1: That's all right. So cool.
0: You know what? You guys fight it out. We're out in the desert.
2: It's not our beat.
0: Yeah, far away from my family. Yeah, what a bunch of idiots we are.
1: Oh,
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7: All right, it's time to play Guess Words. We need two contestants, one to play with D-Rock and someone to play with Adina. And we're inviting you to call right now, 866-570-1903. And we're getting close to the end of the month, and that means... Yeah. That means that we have to come up with a bet for August, because August there will be a bet payoff. Now, I don't think it has to be a thing where you eat something awful. I think we've done enough of that.
8: Okay, good.
7: Yeah, so I don't think that's it. But I think it's all up to us to bring some ideas tomorrow about what we would like to pay off as a bet from whomever wins the August edition of Guess Words.
9: Do the human claw in a pit of snakes. I'm kidding. I'm totally kidding.
8: I actually wouldn't mind that. You would.
7: Yeah, I wouldn't like that. I'm not down for that. Plus, the production cost is so high.
9: Snakes are expensive, man.
7: They're expensive. You see how much that dude had to pay for Anavenom?
9: Right. Yeah.
7: No thanks. All right. 866-570-1903. Call and let's play Guess Words next here on Hey Morton.
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7: All right, time to play Guess Words. This will be a lot of fun. Everybody play along and see how well you do. We'll start off today with Daviana. Daviana, how are you?
14: I'm doing good. How are you?
7: Hey, excited to have you play. Is it going to be D-Rock or Adina? Who are you vibing with?
14: Let's go with Adina.
7: All right, 30 seconds on the clock. Say pass if you get stumped. On your marks, get set, go.
4: You apply for a bunch of jobs at a blank fair.
14: Job fair.
4: Another word, or something that you do for a long time. It's more than just your job. It's your... Hello?
14: Pass.
4: Okay. You need to blank a dentist's appointment. So it's on the books.
14: Make.
4: Another word for making it. You want to blank it.
14: Book an appointment.
4: No, if it's on a calendar, you're like, ooh, blank. Or you want to make sure you know the blank schedule.
9: Oh.
4: I said it anyway.
7: The word that you passed on was schedule, and the word before that is career. Career is a hard word to get.
14: Oh, career fair.
7: Yes.
9: Yeah.
7: Those are hard. I don't know how else you'd say career. Yeah.
9: The best one was, it's not a job. It's my, you know.
7: Yeah.
9: Yeah.
7: It's not a job. It's my obsession.
14: Oh, yeah. My career.
7: Yeah. All right. Hold on, Daviana.
14: All right.
7: Look. Now, here's what's interesting. You're like, I didn't get any. I think I lost. That's not true, because that has happened before.
9: There's been a tie.
7: Yeah. So this might be a 0-0 tie. Hold on. Kevin's waiting to play with D-Rock, so we might be right back. Stay right there. Odds are low, but we'll see how it goes. Let's bring Kevin on. Kevin, you and D-Rock need to get just one word to win today.
15: Okay.
7: So if you could just chill out.
9: Sounds good.
15: Okay.
7: All right. Here we go. 30 seconds on the clock. Say pass if you get stumped. On your marks, get set.
15: Me?
7: Oh, yeah, you. Kevin.
15: Okay.
7: All right. Here we go. On your marks, get set.
15: All right.
7: Go.
9: Valvoline. You buy barrels of this. Sometimes.
15: Oil.
9: Yes. A square or a rectangle is a...
15: A shape.
9: Yes. When you get to the last page of the book, it'll say the...
15: End.
9: Yes. You hike all the way to the top of the mountain to look around and enjoy the...
15: View.
9: Yes. An Apache is a what? Or this hovers. It's an aircraft. It's an aircraft.
15: Oh, okay. Aircraft.
9: No, it's an aircraft, like an Apache. It's a type of...
15: Yeah. A helicopter.
9: There you go.
7: Oh, you almost got that one. A buzzer sounded before you got helicopter. So, I don't know how you do helicopter. This aircraft goes straight up and down and takes you on a tour around the Hawaiian Islands.
9: Oh, yeah.
7: Yeah, there you go.
4: Another word for the chopper.
7: Can't say chopper.
4: Why not?
7: Because it's similar
9: it's
7: to helicopter.
9: Close. Yeah.
4: It's not the same at all.
7: It's not the same word, but it's a derivation of chopper is a derivation of helicopter.
4: We do a bunch of those.
15: Well, you said
4: right?
15: I only use one word, so.
7: I mean, it's an excellent point.
9: Yes.
4: Okay. Yeah, overachiever.
9: Thanks, Kevin.
7: Don't get picky, Adina. You got to get at least one word if you're playing to start calling out clues.
4: Oh,
7: you're over there all like, should have done this one.
9: Yeah, whatever.
7: Yeah, take it from the expert.
9: I love it.
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0: last.
1: And now we go to Hollywood. What's happening in the dirt?
2: We've heard over the years that Christopher Nolan doesn't have a cell phone. He doesn't want one. And while that is true, he explained really a much deeper reason why he doesn't have one. And you're going to go, oh, I'm so jealous. It's next in the Daily Dirt.

0: Christopher Nolan was asked if it's true that there's a no cell phone policy on any of his movie sets and that he himself doesn't own a cell phone. I'll share what he said in just a minute. But first, country star Carly Pearce answered some tough questions about whether she wants kids in the future and whether or not she actually wants to get married again after divorcing just 5 years ago. Here's what Carly said.
1: I always feel bad saying that I actually don't want children. My dream was to pursue country music and live on the road, and think that we should normalize people that truly know they don't want to have kids. And I absolutely want to get married again and intend to get married again, and will never let my past hinder me from doing that again. So what? I was divorced. It was my startup marriage, and now I get to have the real one.
2: I love that.
3: Good for you.
2: Yeah.
3: I always say for kids, for people that don't want kids, let them live. I mean, I don't understand that pressure either. However, I will say this. You should never rule it out. I see some people go, I will never, ever want kids.
2: Right. Yeah.
3: That was me until I was in my late 20s and I got hit by lightning one afternoon. And from then on, I desperately wanted kids.
0: Yeah.
3: And when I see people go, I will never, ever. It's like, why would you be so final about that? Because there's nothing in your life you can truly be that way about, right, except for like murder. You know what I mean? Or, you know, like a particular food that you've tried and tried. But you don't know for sure. You don't know what life will bring you. And maybe that kind of companionship would be something that's welcome. And so, you know, when people go, I will never want kids, you're like, don't close the door like that. Leave your life home. Go, I'll have them if I feel like it.
0: Hmm.
3: That's your right.
2: Yeah.
0: Christopher Nolan was asked if it's true that there is a no cell phone policy on any of his, you know, movie sets, and that he himself doesn't own a cell phone or, in fact, even an email address. Here's what Christopher said.
4: True.
3: Yeah, that was it. Oh, there's more. Oh, okay. Right.
5: How do you do shocking. This giant movie with no email or text?
4: I am surrounded by people helping me all the time. So it's like, it would actually be pretty hard for me to get away from the information that, people are trying to give me. I think I would be horribly addicted to it if I had it. I think I would lose those pockets of time that I really value, where you're just thinking, you know, just sort of looking out the window and thinking about what your next film might be, you know? Yeah.
0: Wow.
3: That is wildly important.
2: Right.
3: And so highly underrated.
0: Yeah.
3: Even in our house, we've started a, you got to be bored. There's times in the house, in our house, you got to be bored. Everything turned off. Nothing stimulating. There's no games, no nothing. It's like, hey, it's boredom time. Boredom time makes you go deep into your mind and your creative self comes out.
0: Yeah. Let you actually think.
2: Yeah.
3: Yes. And to be honest, now I understand why he does movies like Inception and all those, because it probably seems in his mind, that's what technology's like.
0: Yeah.
2: Right. Yeah.
3: He handed him an iPhone and in his brain, it's like Inception.
0: God.
3: Like one of those movies like, oh,
2: whoa.
3: It's Interstellar. Interstellar is him trying to figure out an iPhone.
0: Yep.
6: Tinder is testing a new version of their app that costs $500. $500, that's not a dating app, that's an escort service.
3: It's true.
0: I'm Adina on Hey Morton, and that's your Daily Dirt.
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3: Coming up next in What's Trending, Ron Burgundy, Step Aside. We've got a new person. This time, it's a politician reading the prompter beyond when they should have. Oh. And this time, it's the AI version. Okay. Not an AI politician, an AI prompter.
13: Oh,
3: wait. When you hear this guy, you're going to laugh out loud. And I'm sure even right now, he's somewhere in Canada. He's a Canadian politician going, why didn't I notice this?
13: Oh my
3: dummy,
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3: You dummy. Really funny. 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

0: Here's what's trending, what you'll be talking about when you get into work. Carnival Cruises has responded to viral videos showing something heinously disgusting. And you know, you never think to yourself when you're at a restaurant or somewhere, hey, where was this fork right before they brought it to me?
1: Oh.
0: You assume, well, this has been hermetically washed and serviced and perfect, right? It's pristine.
1: Sanitized, yeah.
0: Right. Well, you definitely don't want to get this fork secondhand because there was a guest scratching their foot fungus with the fork.
1: What?
0: Yes. Now, Carnival says it's been removed from service.
1: Really?
0: How would they know?
1: Oh, they have a serial number on
0: it? They said they talked to the guest about it because they take hygiene seriously. Really?
2: Mm.
0: Listen to this.
3: She started scratching her foot with a fork. And we actually have a video, if you would like to, because I'm telling you, it's bad.
4: It is bad.
5: It is, because we showed guest services and they couldn't believe it.
4: So this is her just scratching her foot at this point. I zoomed in so you can see the severity of her infection.
5: And she lives on the third, stays on the third floor.
4: This very
0: I would get off the boat.
1: I gotta go. Yeah.
0: Yes.
1: There's no way.
0: I would jump over the edge and go, you know what? I'll paddle. But sir, we're in the middle of the Caribbean. No problem.
1: Oh, man.
0: Yuck.
2: Oh, my God.
0: Yeah. And they're like, well, the fork is out of service. Is it?
2: They did not find that exact fork. I highly doubt it. Because by the time these people filmed it, by the time they found someone, listen, that fork ended up in someone's mouth.
1: The busters have already picked it up. How do you find it?
0: Right. Yeah. How do you know which one it is?
1: That's crazy.
2: Oh my God.
0: Yikes. I know.
2: Plastic fork for me, please. Plastic.
0: I know. From now on, I'm bringing my own fork.
1: Yeah, bring my own fork.
0: Nothing wrong with that.
1: Yeah.
0: This is so funny. You know, Ron Burgundy is so famous as anchorman Will Ferrell reading the prompter, like, go to commercial, or whatever he said. Well, it's happened in real life again. A Canadian politician accidentally was reading a speech through the prompter and read the AI prompt that was a part of his script.
2: Somebody
0: forgot to edit that part out. So his speech was AI generated, and unfortunately, the AI prompt was still left in, and he just rolled along with it. Poor Bill Oliver. Listen to this.
6: One of the dangers associated with creating advocacy offices is that citizens often develop expectations that exceed the powers actually granted to those offices. Here's a more natural flowing version of that section that reads like a legislative speech rather than a series of short points.
0: Then he keeps going.
6: Madam Speaker, one of my concerns with this legislation is the potential gap between what New Brunswickers may reasonably expect this office to accomplish and what the office will actually have the authority to do.
2: Oh,
1: he's just doing his job, but yeah, it's one of those.
0: I feel like there's a tenth of a second pause that he realized what he just did and thought, I'm just going to keep going.
6: To those offices. Here's a more natural flowing version of that section that reads like a legislative speech rather than a series of short points. Madam Speaker, one of my concerns with this legislation is the potential gap between what New Brunswickers may...
0: That's it right there.
1: Act normal.
0: New Brunswickers.
6: Between what New Brunswickers may reasonably expect.
0: Yeah, he realized it.
1: Act normal.
0: I just love him reading it.
6: Here's a more natural flowing version of that section that reads like a legislative speech rather.
2: Oh, no.
0: Even to this day, even today, he must be sitting there like, why? Oh, why did I not?
1: Dude.
0: Oh.
7: A recall was issued last week for a brand of ready-to-eat chicken nuggets following complaints that packages had pieces of wood in them. And if there's one thing chicken nugget consumers don't want, it's a natural ingredient.
0: All right. All right. I'm Rick, and now you know what's trending here on Hey Morton.

0: right, let's get a little tease for what's coming up in the dirt.
1: 50 Cent just announced a brand new collaboration featuring two of the world's biggest artists, and one of them is dead. I'll explain it next in the Daily Dirt.

0: Director John Carpenter says he's happy to still be receiving paychecks for Halloween. I'll explain what he really said in just a minute. But first, 50 Cent just made this massive announcement that he has a brand new collaboration with two huge worldwide artists. One is alive and one is dead.
1: Picasso?
2: It's a gallery.
0: Oh my God.
3: Yeah. I have some music that I'm working on.
4: You do?
3: I did something currently, me, Eminem, and Tupac. Yeah, his estate. No, it's not AI. It's actually...
4: It's some of his stuff that hasn't been released.
5: His music?
3: Yeah. They delivered it. Actually, it was for the theme for Street Fighter, the movie. So, and then we worked on it and got it right, so...
4: So when does that drop?
3: Soon. It'll be coming out shortly.
0: What?
1: That's going to be good.
2: Yeah, that's going to be good.
1: I think it'll be really good. Or it'll be like, yeah, that song should have never been released. It's not like his family will be the best judge. They're like, how much does it pay? Would you release music of a dead relative that wasn't that great if you knew it meant $1 million?
4: Sure.
1: What are they going to do? Come to life?
4: Yeah.
1: Man. Yeah. Finally, it's our turn to make some money off all that.
0: Director John Carpenter is still cashing in on all those Halloween movies without even doing anything. The movie legend says that every time they make another Halloween sequel, spinoff, doesn't matter, the checks just show up in his mailbox. He actually joked saying, I sit on the couch and the checks arrive. It's wonderful. I'm perfectly content letting the franchise just keep making money.
2: You know what they do? They always come to him. Because they change out directors every time, right? But they always come to him and ask for like a consultant gig from him. Like, hey, so what do you think about this script? And he'll say, it's trash. You got to rewrite it. He gets a check for that.
0: Yeah, well, he says it's because he created the original, you know, and the character. So I guess it's like, even though they have free range.
2: It's like his trademark.
0: Yeah, it's like, even though they have a free range to make the movie, it's like, yeah, he still gets the cut.
1: Well, he probably owns the trademark on Michael Myers and all that stuff.
0: Yeah. Wow.
1: That's the way to go.
0: That's amazing.
1: Right? Yeah. Way to do it, John.
6: I read that Whole Foods is asking suppliers to lower their prices. Yeah, we've gotten to the point where even Whole Foods can't afford Whole Foods.
0: I'm Medina Onhey-Morton, and that's your Daily Dirt.
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It is Hey Morton, and all you have to do is tell us whether or not words are real or fake. Every Tuesday, we play a game called Word, and I'm going to give you its definition, and you just have to tell me, oh, that's a real word. Oh, that's fake. You're only going to have 5 seconds to answer, so that way you can't ChatGPT it and figure it out. All right, so 866-570-1903. 866-570-1903. Call and let's play. Get three right, you win. Three wrong, you lose. It's what you say. Here we go. What you say. What you say. What you say. What you say.

She'll be all right. No riding shining armored knight. She will save herself this time. And in fact, tonight, she did confirm. The cold never lasts, my darling. It just teaches the heart.

0: me back.
1: Every Tuesday at this time, we play a game where all you have to do is tell us whether or not a word is real or fake. We call it... I'm excited to welcome Kim to the show today. Kim, you're on the Hey Morton Show. Welcome.
2: Hey, good morning. How are you guys doing?
1: Oh, you know, pretty good. So let's do this. Let's play a game. I'm going to give you a word. I'm going to read you its definition. And then you have 5 seconds to tell me whether it's real or fake. Get 3 right, you win. 3 wrong, you're out. You ready?
2: Okay, yes.
1: All right, here we go. Your first word is spaghettification, the stretching of an object into a long, thin shape by extreme gravitational forces. Spaghettification.
2: I'm going to say that's false.
1: You are wrong.
3: What? It's real. Yes.
1: Yes, it is
3: better.
1: An astronomy term related to black holes. So things that are stretched out near black holes, because they do get stretched out, is the spaghettification. And it's an actual term.
3: I love that.
1: By the way, if no one believes me, look them up. You'll see. All right. 1 wrong. Sorry, Kim. That was kind of a trick one, because who would believe that's a word? Here we go.
2: Spaghetti.
3: You're right.
2: How does that turn into another word?
1: Right? Exactly. All right. Here's your next one. Ageist. Ageist is a person who never laughs. Ageist. Real or fake? Need an answer?
2: I'm going to say 5 seconds.
1: It is right.
3: Whoa.
1: Yes. So 1 right for Kim, 1 wrong for Kim. Here we go.
4: These are hard.
1: Yeah, these are hard today. Yeah. They really are. Okay, here's your next one. Biblioclept. Biblioclept, a person who steals books. Biblioclept.
2: True.
1: Yeah, very good.
4: Wow.
1: Got 2 right.
2: I've heard that word before.
1: Yeah, bibliokleptomaniac, someone who's obsessed with stealing books. Yeah. All right, here's the next one for you. Clinomania. Clinomania, an excessive desire to remain in bed. Clinomania.
2: False.
1: Nope. That is...
4: Sorry.
1: Yeah. It's a real word. Okay, 2-2. This next one's going to do it for you. Ready?
4: Kim, you got this.
1: Here we go.
2: Okay.
1: Lumiferous. Naturally inspiring optimism in those nearby. You inspire people with optimism. It's lumiferous.
2: All right. I'm just going to go for it. True.
4: Come on.
1: All right, look.
2: All of them were true except for that one.
1: That's right. The old left turn. All right, listen. Let's do this. We can go double or nothing.
2: Bonus round?
1: Bonus round. Get it wrong. Get it right. You what? It's only 1 to get it right and win. Get it wrong, you have to say, I'm an idiot.
2: Oh, I say that every day, so that's not a problem.
1: With the window down really loud.
4: Very loud.
1: Yes, you have to yell it. You can't just be like, I'm an idiot.
4: From the diaphragm.
1: Yeah.
2: Okay, we'll do.
1: Here's your last word. Here we go. Latibulate. To hide oneself in a secluded place. Latibulate. Real or fake?
2: Oh.
3: Want to
2: go true?
3: Yes!
4: Wow!
1: You can scream, I'm not an idiot.
2: I'm not an idiot.
4: Yeah! Good job.
2: At least for today.
1: Check in tomorrow when we find out whether or not Kim is an idiot here on Hey Morton. Nice work. Good job.
2: Later today.
1: Give it a few hours. Thanks for playing. Oh, that was fun.
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1: This is Robert Perea from the Fernley Reporter with your Fernley News Minute for Tuesday, July 28. Federal authorities in Reno have arrested a second person in connection with the 2022 murder of Anna Scott. The FBI, collaborating with tribal police, took Joel Christie into custody on Monday following a federal indictment. He faces charges of accessory after the fact and aiding and abetting in the murder. Another suspect, Delshay Astor, was arrested in June and charged with second-degree murder. His jury trial, scheduled for August 4th, was vacated and continued to September 29th. Stay in touch with your local news with the Fernley Reporter. I'm Robert Perea from the Fernley Reporter, and this has been your Fernley News Minute on 101.3 FM, my biggest little radio.
0: KRNG. 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Reno. Fernley Spark.

0: found this brand new dating rule. I'm single, so of course I'm always looking online, like, what is the best way to meet someone? What are the rules in dating? Because so much changes, especially when you're just swiping and meeting people. And so I find this rule and I'm like, oh my God, I think, well, it either is going to work 100% of the time if you just follow it, or it is totally ridiculous.
1: Okay, now, I just want to know, is this rule something you're living by?
0: I will adopt this rule like it's my second skin. Ooh, yes.
2: Okay. All right.
1: And you feel hardcore, like this is the to lead you down the road to
0: yes.
1: marriage.
0: Yes. This cuts out the, oh, I've wasted too much time on someone, or I'm not sure about them. Let's keep seeing each other.
1: Okay. Now, this all is healthy it. Because that is the real question. How long do I give this thing? Because it's so convenient to get another. That's the problem with swiping. Mm-hmm. And the commodification of dating is that there's so little effort going in to meet someone that it makes it easy for it to be a disposable exercise on both sides, going, well, I'll just go dial up another.
0: Yeah.
2: Yeah.
1: It really is, mm-hmm. right?
0: True.
1: And so because of that, you want to know with some certainty that you're spending time with the right person.
0: Yes.
1: All right. So here's the rule. This will be so good. I can't wait. Ladies and gentlemen, this is the rule that will determine whether or not you should stay with someone and keep dating them. Is I saying that right?
0: Yes.
1: All right.
0: This is the 3-6-9 rule. It's the first 3 months honeymoon phase. Just lean into it. Love this person. Get to know them. Don't think anything else. Like, I'm in the moment. The 6 month is look for some red flags. See where you are, the pros and cons. That's when you're doing that. Mm-hmm. And by the 9th month, it is decision-making time. You are either going to continue to date this person for marriage. That's how serious it is. By 12 months, like, you could be engaged and you would be happy with that decision. Or you are breaking it off no matter what.
1: 3-6-9.
0: 3-6-9.
3: Wait.
1: If they play this on cassette in their car, that's a red flag. Just letting you know.
2: Remember this? Oh, man.
1: Okay, so the 3-6-9 rule.
0: 3 month honeymoon phase. 6 month, look for red flags. 9 month, make the decision. Either date them or leave them.
1: Do you agree or do you disagree with this rule? I want to ask what people think. 866-570-1903. What do you think? If you're one of our Hey Morton family, call us and tell us, yeah, no, that's sound advice, Adina. Or, Adina, don't listen to that. Do not take that as gospel, because if you do, you're going to miss out on someone who's really great. Mm-hmm. I'll step up first and give my opinion after the break.
0: Okay.
1: But I want to know what you think. Please, you know what? In fact, before I say anything, I want to know what you think. 866-570-1903. If you're one of our listening family and you hang with us, want your opinion. Is the 3-6-9 rule a solid thing to do or absolutely not? 866-570-1903. That's our phone number. Please call and give your opinion. And this will be dating advice for Adina. She's about to embark on a new curriculum.
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1: It was awesome.
0: Yeah, it's a lot of fun, so check it out there, and find out about all about Kesha, too. I don't, for whatever reason, our YouTube short about Kesha is, like, blowing up. So, Hey Morton, H-E-Y-M-O-R-T-O-N, Hey Morton on YouTube, and subscribe. 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
2: I'm single and dating, and so I find there's a brand new dating rule. And I'm thinking, I think I'm going to live my life according to this new rule. It's called the 369 rule. It means the 3-month mark of dating someone, it's the honeymoon phase. Let the first 3 months be bliss. The 6th month, look for the red flags, weigh out your pros and cons, because by month 9, the 9-month is the decision-making stage. You will either continue dating them or cut them off cold turkey. It's done.
0: This is foolproof. Follow this rule and you will find wedded bliss right down the road. Or if you don't, you'll be moving on to the next person.
2: Exactly.
0: So now, if you think about that rule, though, you're committing to about 12 people in a decade. You've got 12 chances in a decade.
2: Well, it doesn't say you only have to be with one.
0: But if you do the math,
2: I mean,
0: well, that if you do the math and it's 9 months, right? That's about 12 people in 10 years, right?
2: But this isn't being exclusive with anyone. I guess how you want to play it. But you could be seeing two people at the same time. It just means while you're getting to know them, the first 3 months, don't judge. Don't. That's, it's too early. Okay. Just enjoy.

0: because it just hadn't progressed to that more serious level. It was like a late bloom.
1: So what's the 6 month one?
0: The 6 month is like weigh out the pros and cons, look for the red flags. And that's when you should be a little, you know, be judgy. Because by 9 months, yeah, we're either going to get married or we're breaking up. Like, you know what I mean?
1: So you could date two people for 9 months and decide one of them you're going to marry and the other you're not?
0: I would say between the 6 and 9 month mark, yeah.
1: And things progressed?
0: Yeah.
1: I guess I'm curious about this. How could you progress in a relationship to the point of being willing to commit to marriage while you're not committed to that person and you're seeing someone else?
0: Well, because by 9 months, if you've decided, okay, I only want to be with this person, I really want to pursue only them, that's when you can ditch one and then focus only on the other person. Now
1: you're ready for marriage.
0: I mean, that's when you're exclusive. That's when it's your person.
1: And you're ready to marry them.
0: I mean, if they propose, why not?
1: So the minute you commit to that person is when you're ready to marry them.
0: I mean, if that's where the relationship is headed, it doesn't necessarily mean that. I just mean you could be dating two people at once for 6 months. And then decide, okay, this person is who I really want to pursue and not this one.
1: What do you think, D-Rock? I don't think, if I was dating someone and 6 months later, like, yeah, I'm still checking it out. I'm like, not you.
2: Yeah.
1: Well, I'd move on.
2: Here's what I will say. I mean, there does need to be a thorough, conscious effort to at least kind of suss out all of the red flags. Because we all know that we overlook so much because you got that love film over your eyes. And you're blinded by that. And so you go into a relationship and all of a sudden you guys get married. And then you're like, you know what? This person has been doing this all along and I overlooked it. So I do respect the conscious effort, the time that you spend to do that and plan to do that. But it
0: 3, 6, 9, baby.
1: Not tend to work like that.
2: 3, 6, 9, she's going to make t-shirts. Too. She's going to have merch.
1: Our phone number is 866-570-1903. Call if you've got an opinion on this and give Adina some advice. We've asked members of our Hey Morton family, if you listen to us, call and tell us. Definitely, Ed, want to know what you think.
3: Oh, yeah, definitely. 3, 6, 9. I go by that rule all the time. 3 minutes, 6 hours, 9 days, you're out of here.
1: Now we're talking.
2: Speed dating.
1: Yeah. That 3, 6, 9 does make sense.
3: I ain't got all the time for all this psychology, Sigmund Freud stuff. We get along. We'll go out on a date. We'll catch a movie. We'll eat some popcorn. Have a few laughs. After 9 days, thank you, but I got to go.
1: Let me ask you something. So you're able to determine red flags in 6 hours?
3: Oh, yeah. I worked in a prison for 10 years.
1: Okay.
3: I know people.
1: You know?
2: Yeah, you do.
1: I'm not going to doubt that. You would definitely be able to tell.
3: I know people.
1: He's full of it. Yeah.
0: Yeah, that's true.
3: In a heartbeat, I could read it. Walking down the street, I'm always profiling. I can't stop. I can't help it because I was so programmed to it that when a woman starts giving me certain lines and certain looks, and when I say something and how she reacts, I put all those factors in. 3 minutes later, I'm moving on. Yep. That's how you do it.
1: What's the number
3: Ain't
1: one?
3: No time to be playing around.
1: What's the number one red flag for you in that situation?
3: She doesn't tell me if she has kids.
2: Oh, yeah.
1: That's a big one.
2: That's a double life. Dude.
1: I thought you were going to say like a weapon in the purse, but.
2: That too.
0: You got to look at who you're going out on this date with to begin with.
3: Now, like, that's the woman that I want to date.
2: Oh, boy.
1: He's like, a forehead tattoo. That'll do it. Thank you, Ed. I will say this. If you go by 3, 6, 9, I would not be married. Right, I wouldn't have my wife, wouldn't have my child, and we have a fantastic, awesome relationship and a great marriage. And there's no way we would have been married. We did long distance for 4 years.
0: At nine months,
1: if I had said, "Well, we're not committed to get married. We're not going to be getting married. It's over. I'm moving on."
0: But you felt that way, didn't you, in the first 9 months?
1: I did. I don't know if she felt that way. I didn't know if she felt that committed to it. I don't know if marriage was in the offing. I think she was still in the phase of looking for red flags and trying to check it out.
2: Because you guys are so far apart. Yeah.
1: Yeah, and I think even if I had been here, it would have just been a slower process.
0: I'm just saying, this is actually a lot more time than I think what current dating is like.
1: Oh, that's a good point.
0: You know, in the first, now it's like first month, second month, third, by 3 months, everything's out the window. So it's like, it's not enough time.
1: Do you want to know the truth?

0: You like me to just let you in on what life's really like, Adina?
1: What?
0: 369 actually applies to marriage, being married, not dating. Here's how it is. The first 3 years, you're in the honeymoon phase. Everything's great. Everything's beautiful.
2: Your name is always babe.
0: By the sixth year, you see all the red flags you should have seen ahead of time. Yeah. And you realize they were there. I just wasn't seeing them because I was in the honeymoon phase.
2: Exactly.
0: Oh, right? And by year nine, you're like, you know what? I guess I'm sticking with it.
2: We're here.
0: Yes. I guess we're not getting divorced. You know what? It's been long enough. Put in enough work. I'm not bailing on it.
2: Cruise control.
0: Yeah. Yeah. 369. It's a real thing. I'm telling you.
3: 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Brand new. 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

0: Okay, we come up with every hour a little update from Hollywood. We call it the Daily Dirt. What's next?
1: Disney Plus has decided to sort of reboot a movie that came out 20 years ago. I'm going to explain what movie it is and how, well, it's not going to be a movie, but it will be a sequel TV series.
0: Oh.
1: And I think I'm the only one excited about it. It's next in the Daily Dirt.
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0: movie that came out 20 years ago is now being turned into a TV series. I'm going to share all the details in just a minute. First, well, I'm sure you saw all the news. LeBron James picking Philadelphia to go play there instead of Miami, or even teaming up with Steph Curry with the Golden State Warriors. So people are a little surprised, but maybe not that much. I don't know. But he did sign a 2-year contract for $8 million. And he said it was not about the money. He says, I still want to sacrifice. I still want to work. I still want to grind. And I believe I can make the Philadelphia 76ers a championship team.
1: He still wants to be credited as the only reason the championship showed up. That's
2: exactly
1: what he wants.
2: Exactly. He's a ring chaser.
1: Yes. Yeah. He wants to, more than that,
2: for real,
1: more than even the ring, I think he wants the solo credit.
2: Yeah.
1: Like, he wants to go, I came to town and I did this. Which tells you somewhere in his brain, he's not feeling enough. He wants to be said, better than Jordan. And he must get sick of those comparisons. For sure.
2: Yeah.
1: Yeah. Or maybe it's just like, man, I got to get my kid out of the house. I can't do this.
2: We're moving again.
1: Yeah.
0: 20 years ago, this movie came out and it starred Emma Roberts and the singer JoJo at the time and actress Sarah Paxton. And the movie was called Aquamarine.
1: What?
0: It was actually a really big Disney Channel, movie.
1: Oh, Disney Channel movie.
0: Yeah.
1: Oh,
0: okay. So it was three girls, one's a mermaid. Like, it was amazing. It's been 20 years. And now Disney Plus has decided to bring Aquamarine back for a sequel TV series. And the original actress, Sarah Paxton, actually talked about her original audition. Take a listen.
3: When I read the script and when I auditioned, I was told that I would never be Aquamarine. And I was like, I'm sorry, but how can you not be 16 years old and read a movie about a mermaid and be like, I want to be the mermaid? And I was like, I'm not coming in to read for Cecilia. I will only come in and read for Aquamarine. And they're like, you can do that if you want, but like, it will never happen. Like, I have an email. Sarah Paxton will never be our Aquamarine. But it all worked out in the end.
0: Yeah, it did.
1: Wow. Not really, because she was Aquamarine, and it took 20 years just to get a TV sequel. Maybe there's a different direction would have had a little better result. That's all I'm saying.
2: I mean, oh my God. Yeah.
4: A restaurant in San Francisco is selling a fried chicken sandwich that includes the chicken's claw. Not to be outdone, KFC just announced their new Beaks Only Bucket.
0: I'm Medina on him working. That's your daily.

0: it's our phone prank, the phone jib, I'm going to call Daphne and pretend to be her neighbor down the street.
1: Okay.
0: And say, hey, listen, would it be okay if I just used your oven to make some cupcakes? Which, who would disagree with that, right?
2: Yeah.
0: And I'm going to let her know I'm already in her house.
1: Oh.
0: She's at work. So, no big deal. It's my daughter's birthday today at school, and I forgot to get cupcakes, and I was going to make them, and now my oven's on the fritz. So would it be okay if just real quick, if I threw in some cupcakes in the oven, your oven, real quick? I would just need to do like a batch of cupcakes. I've already got everything mixed up and ready to go. I just got to throw it in, get it out, and I would be on my way.
3: No. It would be okay if I was there, but I really don't want you using my oven when I'm not home.
0: Gosh, you would be helping me out so much. I know I'm putting you on the spot. Wait till she finds out I'm in her kitchen. It's next. Our phone prank, the phone jibba, here on Hey Morton.

0: going to call Daphne and tell her I'm her neighbor down the street and that I just need to make cupcakes for my daughter. So could I use her oven real quick? And then she's going to find out I'm actually in her house while she's at work. Yeah, so she just, if it's okay.
1: Not weird at all.
0: Not weird at all. It's our phone prank. The phone, Jibba.
2: Hello.
0: Hi, yeah, calling for Daphne. Is this Daphne?
2: This is Daphne.
0: Hi, yeah, this is John. I live down the street from you off of 2222 Street.
2: Okay, hi.
0: Hi, yeah, I wanted to let you know that your back door was open, and so I went ahead and took care of it. I made sure that nothing happened to the house. Everything's fine, and I checked everything to make sure nobody went through anything. But when I came across the door, it was open, and I didn't know. No, it didn't look like anyone was home, so I just wanted to make sure you knew.
2: Okay, thank you so much.
0: Yeah.
2: You shut it and locked it?
0: What's that?
2: You shut it and locked it?
0: Yeah, well, I'm going to shut it and lock it as soon as I leave. I just wanted to call you and let you know everything's 100% fine. Nothing was touched. I checked all the rooms and everything. Nobody took anything. Nobody messed anything up. So you're 100% good on that. And yeah, I'm going to lock it behind me when I walk out.
2: Okay, are you walking out now, though?
0: No, I'm in the kitchen right now. I'm calling you from the kitchen. But can I ask just one quick favor, really quick? I hate to do this, but it's my daughter's birthday today at school, and I forgot to get cupcakes, and I was going to make them, and now my oven's on the fritz. So would it be okay if just real quick, if I threw in some cupcakes in the oven, your oven, real quick? I would just need to do like a batch of cupcakes. I've already got everything mixed up and ready to go. I just got to throw it in, get it out, and I would be on my way.
2: No. It would be okay if I was there, but I really don't want you using my oven when I'm not home.
0: Gosh, you would be helping me out so much. I know I'm putting you on the spot. I'm so sorry.
2: That's like breaking and entering. You just came in to use my oven. Like,
0: I didn't come in to use your oven. The back door, it's not. First of all, it's not breaking and entering if I'm calling you and telling you. It's breaking and entering if you catch me. This is different. I told you I'm in here.
2: Okay,
0: that's not breaking and entering.
2: You can shut the door and lock it. You didn't come in there to use my oven, you said, and now you want to use my oven.
0: Well, when I realized, when I turned the handle and it was unlocked, I was like, okay, I should probably call her and tell her. And I thought, well, since I'm waiting, I might as well just throw the cupcakes in.
2: No, I appreciate the call, but I want you to leave my house right now.
0: I know, but I only need...
2: Take your cupcakes out and take them
0: out. If I take them out, they're not going to be fully done. Give me 20 minutes.
2: I'm sorry. You probably should have asked before you put your cupcakes in my oven.
0: Please help me out.
2: I'm sorry. I can help you out when I'm there, but not when I'm not home.
0: Well, when you're there, it's not going to be any good to me. When you're there, it's not going to be any good to me. The cupcakes aren't going to be done. By the time you get home, it'll be too late to take them to school.
2: I want you to leave now, or I'm going to call
0: the... I know, but if I leave, then the cupcakes won't be done.
2: I will call the police.
0: How long before you call the police?
2: I'm not giving you 20 minutes. You've had long enough. You were just...
0: I don't have long enough. If you give me... Okay, 15 more minutes.
2: Okay, I'm calling the police right now.
0: No. Tell them, okay. Tell them, listen, just tell them this. There's a man in your kitchen making a prank call, and he's not even really in your house. Your husband told him to call and prank you.
2: Wait a minute. You're not really in my house?
0: No.
2: Oh, my God.
0: Your husband told us that...
2: What is going on?
0: Your husband told us that you always leave the back door unlocked, and so we could probably call. And
2: he's going to get it. You guys got me. Oh, my God.
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0: 101.3 FM, my biggest little radio. I am Middays with Jamie. Today is 2000 Tuesday, so I'll be throwing in some Mexican music throughout my whole show. And then 1 hour of your Taco Tuesday hits coming up at 12 noon. Also, there's a back-to-school clothing drive on Saturday, August 1st, 10 a.m. to 1 p.m. or until everything is gone at 965 Julia Lane. If you're in need for back-to-school clothing, come by and grab a few outfits that have been donated by the community. Grab a cup of lemonade on your way in or out, as they'll be having their little one out doing a lemonade stand during the time of the drive. They can't wait to see how many children they have been able to help this year. That is a back-to-school clothing drive happening on Saturday, August 1st from 10 a.m. to 1 p.m. or until everything is gone at 965 Julia Lane. Okay, so here are some topics I'm going to talk about today, like the most watched movies on Netflix in the last 4 years. Do you have Techxiety? Does flirting with ChatGPT count as cheating? Well, you'll find out how many people say yes to that one. 10% of people have multiple pets sleeping in their bed. A viral video shows a woman on a carnival cruise scratching her foot fungus with a fork. And then a poll asks, what's your cue to get out of the pool? And there is a surprising omission. Marvel Comic Con panel was crashed by Ryan Reynolds in a gray Deadpool costume. California wants to bring back grizzly bears so their flag makes more sense. Criminal of the day, a man broke into a woman's home at 6:30 a.m. And good news, Punch the Monkey's birthday and a centenarian's secret to a long life. We'll talk about all that and more. Keep a look right here on 101.3 FM, my biggest little radio.
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0: 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I am Middays with Jamie this week at the Fernley Branch Library on Wednesday from 12:30 to 2 p.m. Izzy Homeschool Hangout. Also on Wednesday is Family Board Game Lego Time. 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And then on Thursday is Unearth a Story Summer Reading Program. It'll be on Thursday at 11:30 a.m. This week is Lego Dinosaur Builders. All that's happening at the Fernley Branch Library. If you have any questions, call 775-575-3366. So I'll be honest, I've watched one of these all the way through. And two others, I've seen maybe an episode or two. So Deadline looked at 4 years of Netflix's viewing data to put together a list of the most watched shows. Here are the top 20. Squid Game Season 2, 225.4 million views. And I will say that's one I have not watched. Adolescence came in at number 2. Squid Game Season 3 came in at number 3. Bridgerton Season 3. Stranger Things Season 5. Fool Me Once. Miss Rachel, I saw an episode of with my granddaughters. Let's see, Wednesday season 2. Yes, watched every minute of it. Stranger Things season 1. Peppa Pig, I've seen an episode or two. One Piece, never seen it. Wednesday season 1, seen it. The Gentleman, Young Sheldon, His and Hers, Baby Reindeer, La Palma, Stranger Things season 2, Squid Game season 1, and Untamed season 1. So again, like I said, I've only watched, you know, Wednesday, season 1 and season 2, an episode of Miss Rachel, and maybe two of Peppa Pig. But besides that, haven't seen any of these, so obviously it's not my 4 years on Netflix. Well, I'm going to go ahead and go up with the bills, get you back music, and 101.3 FM, my biggest little radio.
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0: 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I am Middays with Jamie. It's currently 85 degrees outside and sunny. Your high today, expect to be in the mid-90s.
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0: 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Hey kids, bring in your favorite teddy bear or other stuffed animal friend and enjoy dinner on them. Yes, enjoy dinner on Black Bear Diner. And don't forget to bring mom and dad. One free meal per child, a maximum of 3 meals per family or group. They look forward to seeing all your fuzzy friends. Kids 10 and under, and they must be accompanied by an adult. That is the Teddy Bear Tuesday, August 4th, 4 to 8 p.m. at Black Bear Diner. Okay, so you ready for the good news stories making the rounds right now? Well, Punch the Monkey just turned 1, and he got lots of cards. He's growing well in good health and is now playing with others, and for better or worse, he's less attached to his plush orangutan toy from IKEA. A zoo official says he is less and less turning to the orangutan doll. He is communicating with other animals and playing with other baby monkeys. He is building his position as a member of the group. And then a 101-year-old woman named Eloise recently opened up about the secret to a long life, and she advises stay away from politics, have a stable home, stay active with people, have a spoonful of Nestle malt extract every single day, and keep your license. There's more. Eloise adds, put down those bloody phones and talk to each other and grow a plant. A small dog missing since the 4th of July was rescued after witnesses spotted it swimming alone in the San Francisco Bay. The dog named Prieta reportedly bolted after being scared off by fireworks. Prieta also endured an aerial assault by an organized gang of seagulls while struggling to stay afloat, which sounds wild. Well, I'm going to go ahead and go pay the bills, get you back music, and 101.3 FM, my biggest little radio.
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0: 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I am Middays with Jamie. There is a back-to-school clothing drive on Saturday, August 8th from 11 to 2 at Green Valley Park in the gazebo area. Free clothes, new start, and bright future. Okay, so are you someone who can spend all day swimming or lounging in a pool, or usually down for an hour or two and then it's time to get out? A poll on social media asks, what's your cue to get out of the pool? Almost 1,000 people weighed in, and these were the most popular responses. When you get bored, when you get tired, when you get hungry, when your fingers get too wrinkly. The other, well, they said other. Well, according to the comments, some other responses might include when I get cold, when the group I'm with is getting out, or when it's getting dark. One person pointed out that there's a glaring omission. Notice that nobody said when they have to pee. Well, some people get so appreciative of ChatGPT has helped that they shower it with thank yous. Others are so impressed that they ask it out for drinks. In a new survey, 11% of Americans admit that they've had a flirty or romantic conversation with an AI chatbot like ChatGPT, Claude, or Gemini, and 12% claim they've had a conversation with one that's actually, well, got them thinking about them a little bit more often. Well, this is more common among younger adults and older people. In fact, 27% of Gen Zers say they've had a naughty conversation with an AI chatbot. That drops to 16% for millennials, 9% of Gen Xers, and just 2% of boomers. And men were twice as likely to admit that than women. I'd love to say no judgment and move on, but is this cool if you're in a relationship already with a human? 24% of Americans say that flirting with ChatGPT counts as cheating in a relationship. Well, I'm going to go ahead and go pay the bills, get track music, and 101.3 FM, my biggest little radio.
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0: 101.3 FM, my biggest little radio. I am Middays with Jamie. There is a Teddy Bear Tuesday happening on August 4th from 4 p.m. to 8 p.m. at the Black Bear Diner. Hey, kids, bring your favorite teddy bear or other stuffed animal friend and enjoy dinner on Black Bear Diner. And don't forget to bring mom and dad. One meal per child, a minimum of 3 meals per family or group. Look forward to seeing all your fuzzy friends, kids 10 and under, and they must be accompanied by an adult. That is Teddy Bear Tuesday, August 4th, 4 to 8 p.m. at Black Bear Diner. Okay, so here's something you may not have realized. The flag of California features a California grizzly, a bear that's been extinct for more than 100 years. That wasn't a mistake. When California became a state back in 1850, there were at least 10,000 California grizzlies. By 1925, there were none, and as far as we know, it's been that way ever since. But now that could change. Groups of tribes and environmentalists are urging California lawmakers to study whether it's possible to bring grizzlies back. Other types of grizzlies can be found in Alaska, Wyoming, Montana, Idaho, and Washington. It's estimated that existing California habitats could sustain between 500 to 1,500 grizzlies. But they just bring in 25 grizzlies to start. Nothing is imminent, though. There's no funding to carry out the study just yet, and even if we're funded and prioritized, it would take years and years before it can potentially happen. And it looks even less possible when you consider it would take a lot of government effort, and there are plenty of powerful groups, including farmers, who are opposed to the idea. Plus, practically speaking, this will be bringing back the continent's second largest land predator to the nation's most populous state. Well, I'm going to go ahead and go pay the bills, get you back music right here on 101.3 FM, my biggest little radio.
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2: 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I am Middays with Jamie. There is a back-to-school clothing drive on Saturday, August 1st, 10 a.m. to 1 p.m., or until everything is gone, at 965 Julia Lane. If you're in need for back-to-school clothing, come and grab a few outfits that have been donated by the community, and then grab a cup of lemonade on your way out during the event. Again, that's a back-to-school clothing drive happening on Saturday, August 1st, 10 a.m. to 1 p.m. at 965 Julia Lane here in Fernley. Okay, so last week, Deadline shared the most watched shows on Netflix. Now, here's the most watched movies in the last 4 years. Here are the top 20. Okay, and this is probably because of my kids. K-pop Demon Hunters. Yes, my kids, my grandkids, they all know every single word. And so they've been watching it many, many times. Next on the list is Super Mario Brothers Movie, Boss Baby, Minions, Leo, Sing, Dr. Seuss the Grinch, Leave the World Behind, Shrek, Damsel, The Secret Life of Pets, Back in Action, Carry On, Despicable Me 3, Lift, Paw Patrol the Movie, Rebel Ridge, The Union, Despicable Me 2, and Trolls. So with that, I think my kids watch quite a few of those. Of course, the kid-friendly ones. And then, speaking of pets, because one of those mentioned pets in there, does anyone actually get worse sleep if they have the bedroom all to themselves without snoring partners, fidgety kids, and a full-on petting zoo of animals? A poll of over 7,500 U.S. adults asked how many additional people typically sleep in the same bed as you. 51% said no other people, just himself. 43% said one other person, probably a partner or a child. And 4% said two other people, probably a partner and a cat. That was just other humans. It was also asked how many pets typically sleep in the same bed as you. 67% said no pets. 20% said there's usually one pet sleeping in the bedroom with them. 7% said two pets. 2% said three pets. And 1% said four or more pets. Well, I'm going to go ahead and go pay the bills, get back music right here on 101.3 FM, my biggest little radio.
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4: This is Robert Perea from the Fernley Reporter with your Fernley News Minute for Tuesday, July 28. Federal authorities in Reno have arrested a second person in connection with the 2022 murder of Anna Scott. The FBI, collaborating with tribal police, took Joel Christie into custody on Monday following a federal indictment. He faces charges of accessory after the fact and aiding and abetting in the murder. Another suspect, Delshe Astor, was arrested in June and charged with second-degree murder. His jury trial scheduled for August 4th was vacated and continued to September 29th. Stay in touch with your local news with the Fernley Reporter. I'm Robert Perea from the Fernley Reporter, and this has been your Fernley News Minute on 101.3 FM, my biggest little radio.
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0: Biggest Little Radio. I am Middays with Jamie. This week at the Friendly Branch Library is their homeschool hangout on Wednesday from 12:30 to 2 p.m. Also this week at the Friendly Branch Library is the last day of the Summer Unearth a Story reading program, happening on Saturday, August 1st, Smokey Bear's birthday party, and the end of the summer reading program. For more information, call 775-575-3366. Okay, so you know you have a problem when you're whipping up a margarita at 6 in the morning in a stranger's home that you just broke into. A 30-year-old man in Florida named Jeffrey has been arrested after breaking into a woman's home last Thursday at around 6:30 a.m. The woman woke up to her dogs barking. She grabbed a firearm and walked downstairs. That's when she saw him. He was in her kitchen enjoying some kind of a makeshift margarita. He apologized and ran out, jumping over her back fence. He lives down the street, but it's unclear why he broke in, other than he was looking to party. He brought a six-pack of beer with him and helped himself to the woman's vodka and tequila. He also left a cut-up lime in her kitchen. When the police caught up to him at his home, he claimed he had been sleeping all morning after eating breakfast and drinking a few beers. He denied being at his neighbor's home. He was charged with burglary, petty theft, and resisting an officer. And then what is the most disgusting thing you saw over the weekend? Was it the new original six-part series on Instagram showing a woman on a Carnival cruise ship scratching her nasty foot fungus with a fork? The series was filmed secretly by several other guests who were already incredibly grossed out. Well, I'll just let you know, the series attracted more than 28 million views and forced this response from Carnival. On Instagram, they said, "We confirmed the forks are intended for food, not foot care. Once we became aware of the situation, our team quickly addressed it with the guests and removed the utensils from the service. While the video may be generating laughs and gasps online, cleanliness and hygiene are no joke to them." It is worth pointing out that the woman who filmed the video said they didn't initially get a strong response when they reported it. In fairness, it probably isn't a situation they're prepared to deal with. But at least they say this fork is officially retired now, and the woman has been invited to knock it off. Hopefully, she's inspired to get things checked out. And then just for fun, Marvel's Comic-Con panel include Ryan Reynolds in a great Deadpool costume. Ryan Gosling announced as Ghost Rider, and Robert Downey Jr. joining the other cast members from Avengers Doomsday on stage to share a new trailer. Well, I'm going to go ahead and go pay the bills, get back music in 101.3 FM, my biggest little radio.
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She'll be all right. No riding shining armored knight. She will save herself this time. And in fact, tonight, she did confirm. 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

0: 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I am Middays with Jamie and am about ready to head out the door. I do want to let you know there is a back-to-school clothing drive on Saturday, August 1st, 10 a.m. to 1 p.m. or until everything is gone at 965 Julia Lane. If you're in need for back-to-school clothing, come and grab a few outfits that have been donated by the community and then grab a cup of lemonade on your way in or on your way out. And then there is a Teddy Bear Tuesday on August 4th from 4 to 8 p.m. at the Black Bear Diner. Hey kids, bring in your favorite teddy bear or other stuffed animal and enjoy dinner on Black Bear Diner. And don't forget, of course, to bring mom and dad. One free meal per child, a maximum of 3 meals per family or group. They look forward to seeing all your fuzzy friends. It's for kids 10 and under, and they must be accompanied by an adult. That is Teddy Bear Tuesday, August 4th, 4 to 8 p.m. at Black Bear Diner here in Fernley. Well, I am heading out the door. J. Fierce Rodriguez and Big PR coming up next. If you want to get a hold of J. Fierce Rodriguez, you can text him on our text request line at 775-499-3114. Or you can get a hold of Big Pete in the Biggest Little Radio studio at 775-404-1115. They'll have some conversations, a lot of fun topics, a lot of fun information. And of course, they'll be playing a lot of great music. Oh, and don't forget, they'll also be giving away some awesome prizes. So they'll have contests on live on the air. And then after them is Eric Zachary, the XYZ Show with Eric Zachary. He'll have Adrian and Jordan in the studio. 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
1: Down to business. I got my wild cherry diet Pepsi, and I got my blackjack gum here, and I got that feeling. Yeah, that familiar feeling. It's something rank is going down.
0: It's time for the Jay Fierce Rodriguez Show. Jay Fierce Rodriguez, Little 1.3 Biggest Little Radio.
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0: Good afternoon and happy Tuesday. It's Taco Tuesday. Jay Fierce Rodriguez checking in where it's currently 93 degrees outside in Fernley, 94 degrees in Fallon, 92 degrees in Reno. It's going to be a great show. I know it. I feel it. And hopefully you'll be tuned in to hear about it. 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
9: That's right, and today is definitely Nihlus's favorite day. Happy National Milk Chocolate Day. 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Jay Fierce Rodriguez hanging out with you until 7 o'clock tonight. I've got a great show. Of course, the latest in music news. Somebody got some more with it in case you missed it in 2 minutes or less. Later this hour, Big Pete's got some content in the 3 o'clock hour. 4 o'clock, around 4:20, I'll have a viral video to share with you. 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

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You ever wonder what we could have been? 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
1: 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Today, I'll be talking about Jon Stewart and Pete Davidson, Sean Astin, Carly Simon, The Rolling Stones, Ella Langley, Luke Combs, and more. It's coming up in a few. 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

0: 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Fernley Community Foundation is hosting a community market. It's going to be on Friday, August 7th from 6 to 10 p.m. at the brand new Polaris Plaza and CRRC Lawn, featuring guest DJ session by board chair Cody Wagner and a broadcast in the Polaris Plaza from 8 to 9 p.m. on 101.3 FM, my biggest little radio. How awesome is that? That's right. Cody Wagner is doing a radio station takeover with the Fernley Community Foundation, Friday, August 7th. Now, the event is happening 6 to 10 p.m. Cody is going to be taking over my biggest little radio from 8 to 9 p.m. Make sure you're tuned in and join them at sunset as they light up the plaza. It's going to be awesome. Thanks to the Fernley Community Foundation for hosting this event. Wow, can't wait. All right, in case you missed it, 2 minutes or less starts right now. Jon Stewart and Pete Davidson are hosting a comedy benefit in New York to mark the 25th anniversary of 9/11. It'll include sets from Aziz Ansari, Bill Burr, Dave Chappelle, and Nikki Glaser, with more to be announced. Sean Astin says he negotiated such a small salary for the Lord of the Rings trilogy that he couldn't afford his house in the early 2000s. He previously mentioned making around $250,000 for all three movies. Wow. Carly Simon revealed she has Parkinson's disease and is cancer-free after having skin cancer on her face. She said she hasn't stopped living or working and is releasing a new album on August 14th. Wow, congratulations. Way to go. The Rolling Stones lead a list of the longest-running rock and metal bands that have never broke up or become inactive. They formed in 1962. They're followed by the Scorpions, who formed in 1965, and ZZ Top, who formed in 1969. I think I added a D at the end of there. Ella Langley's song Choosin' Texas has now been number one on the Billboard Hot 100 for 15 weeks. Mariah Carey's All I Want for Christmas Is You is the only song by a solo female artist to spend more time at number one. It's also one of only 8 tracks ever spend 15 weeks on the top of the Hot 100. Wow, way to go. And finally, Luke Combs was doing a show in Scotland and brought out some famous Scotsmen to cannonball with him. It was Scottish soccer stud John McGinn and Outlander actors Sean Hewen and Richard Rankin. How awesome is that? That's in case you missed it in 2 minutes or less. I'm Jay Fierce Rodriguez. Stay tuned. More music is next.
1: Jay Fierce Rodriguez.
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2: 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It's on the show.

0: All right, that's B2K and Mileage featuring Bow Wow. It is 3:17, and baby, we are live, and we are large, and we are in charge, and we are on 101.3. It's hot outside. It says it's 97, supposed to says, but it feels like 102. I don't get that. It's 97, but it feels like 102. And just wait, this is going to be the coolest day of the week, because tomorrow's supposed to be 99, then Thursday's supposed to be 100. And Friday and Saturday is supposed to be 103, but it cools off Sunday. Sunday's going to be 102. All right, hey, let's move on down and get to our commercials after Jay Fierce. Then we'll get to the first traffic report of the day. Keep it locked on 101.3.
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All right, Parmalee and God Knows Better. That is awesome song. Right now we got Rihanna and Love on the Brain. Insane in the Membrane. Nah, good song though.

All right, Backstreet Boys and Bottle Up. And coming up on the next talk break, we're going to bring some good news and make it real cool just for you. Right now, we got some man, and he's in a box. Alice in Chains.

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0: All right, Alesso, In Your Eyes featuring One Republic. It is 3:45, and it's time for a good news story of the day that we're going to do right now. A routine traffic stop turned into an unexpected delivery room when a police officer in New Jersey named Dominic Hodgson helped a woman give birth in a Wawa parking lot. Wow, that was wow, not wow. The woman said the woman and her husband were on their way to the hospital, but they stopped because they weren't going to make it. The cop said he wasn't expecting how slippery the baby was. He added, "It was just a little nerve-wracking. I don't have any children and never delivered a baby, so didn't know what to expect." Well, now you do. Good job. And that catcher's mitt helped a lot too, didn't it? All right, another good news story. A Nebraska family was reunited with their dog, Chong, who had been missing for 5 years. He turned up at an Indiana truck stop 640 miles from home. For you guys that are good at math, that's 160 miles each leg. Wow, I think he was looking for Cheech, but hey, he made it home. All right, we're going to break away to our sponsors right after we hear from Jay. Keep it locked to the number one show on radio.
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0: All right, Big P here with a look at your traffic. There are no traffic issues to go over at this time. Everything is flowing correctly as it should, except for Waltham Way. It's stop and go in Waltham Way. It always is because they're doing that road construction on Patrick going ID West. There's Patrick. They got that closed. So just be aware of those slowdowns. And the roundabout is really busy, but it's flowing very well here in Fernley. Make sure you guys stay buckled up. Click your ticket. Do not text and drive. We are Northern Nevada's best mix of music, and I can prove it. We got Luke Bryan, followed by Becky Hill, followed by Justin Timberlake. You ain't going to get that anywhere. Keep it locked on the best station in the nation, only on 101.3, My Biggest Little Radio.
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1: This is Robert Perea from the Fernley Reporter with your Fernley News Minute for Tuesday, July 28. Federal authorities in Reno have arrested a second person in connection with the 2022 murder of Anna Scott. The FBI, collaborating with tribal police, took Joel Christie into custody on Monday following a federal indictment. He faces charges of accessory after the fact and aiding and abetting in the murder. Another suspect, Delshay Astor, was arrested in June and charged with second-degree murder. His jury trial, scheduled for August 4th, was vacated and continued to September 29th. Stay in touch with your local news with the Fernley Reporter. I'm Robert Perea from the Fernley Reporter, and this has been your Fernley News Minute on 101.3 FM, my biggest little radio.
0: 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Fallon. Reno. Fernley, Sparks, Nevada, and surrounding.
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0: All right, it is 418, and man, you like winning? There's so many ways to win. The first one is listen to win. If you don't listen, you can't win. But you can sometimes. How? 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So if you want to win, and you're a winner already because you're listening to the 101.3. Yes, you are. Speaking of winner, we're going to get over to Jay Fierce Rodriguez right here, right now.
1: Thank you once again, Big Pete. And before I get to today's viral video, Shark Week 2026 is the 38th annual event running now through August 1st on the Discovery Channel. Here are a few tasty tidbits to get you ready.
2: Here are some fun shark facts for Shark Week. The bite of a great white shark is twice as powerful as a lion. That is according to our top researcher, Nubby. When sharks without eyelids attack their prey, they roll their eyes back, just like your teenager when you tell her to get off her phone. Sharks can lose thousands of teeth in their lifetimes. In their defense, they'd probably brush more if they had hands.
0: Yep.
2: When you flip a shark upside down, they go into a trance-like state called tonic mobility, which is also the name of next year's headliner at Coachella.
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1: There you go. All right, viral video. This is being billed as the best sports call you'll hear all week. It's from the All-Ireland Senior Football Championship, and the announcers are going nuts because their team has previously lost 11 times in the finals. Here's the moment when they win for the first time in 75 years. 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
3: Get it out of there. 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
3: They have men loose. It's David McBride. It's David McBride. Just 30 seconds to go. We're 45 yards in the county goal. He's got Tommy Conroy. Tommy Conroy's in for a goal.
4: Yeah!
3: Tommy Conroy. Oh, my God. 5 seconds to go. The famine is over. Hit the nuclear button.
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5: All right, Big P here with a look at your traffic in Reno. We have a vehicle accident with injury on 580 North, Damani Ranch Parkway. Check the camera. It's flowing really good, so hopefully they're cleaning that one up. And in Sparks, we have I-80 West, Mile marker 36, which is Derby Dam area, so just expect some delays right there. That's a motor assist. All the cameras are flowing really well, so keep up the good work. You're doing a great job. All right, make sure you stay buckled up, clicking the ticket. Do not text and drive, and kicking things off for Northern Nevada's best mix of music. Taylor Swift, I knew it. I knew you. 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

Alrighty, guys, it's hot outside. It's 98, but feels like 100. 435. Right now, we got Dan and Shay on the way to keep you cool.

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0: right. It is so hot outside. Man, it's 98 degrees, but it feels like 100. And, wow. I was talking to my grandson, Easton, and he's like, hey, you know, school starts in 3 weeks. It's like, what? Where did the summer go? And good luck to all the high schoolers out there that are doing football right now, because tomorrow starts your two-a-days. Can you say nap time when you're done? They start at 10 and they get done at 6:30, something like that. Crazy. Crazy. All right, we're going to break away to Jay and then our sponsors. Then we're going to get you with a traffic report that you're not going to want to miss. So keep it locked on the best station in the nation.
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2: 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It's National Water Park Day, which becomes National Swimsuit Up Your Butt Crack Day. Jon Stewart and Pete Davidson will headline a 9/11 comedy benefit. The biggest names in stand-up will be there, and Pete Davidson. Rob Zombie's wife released a single. She's also today's winner of the Sharon Osbourne Cashing In on Your Husband Award. And there's a new horror movie about an evil karaoke machine. Or as anyone who's ever wanted a quiet drink at a bar calls them, a karaoke machine. 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
0: All right, Big P here with a look at your traffic. In Reno, we have that vehicle accident injury still on 580 North and Damani Ranch Parkway, northbound off-ramp. Checking all the cameras. All the cameras are really getting to the traffic is picking up big time, but it's still flowing big time. No slowdowns, just keep your eyes peeled and your ears open, and make sure you stay buckled up, click the ticket, do not text and drive. Roundabout here in Fernley is getting kind of busy, really busy actually. The line goes over the overpass. Right now, kicking things off from Northern Nevada's best mix of music, we got Paramore, Ain't It Fun, on the best show on radio, only on 101.3.
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